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2: Received, sir. Thank you.

Northbound, right at exit 28 Bravo, 2 car code 16. They don't believe they need a tow truck, however, they are complaining of some neck pain. I'll start EMS that way. You can just help with the, looks like one party doesn't have registration or insurance in the scene.

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0: So I want to stop Dysart Street at Scammel and Quincy. Can you confirm 14?
1: Go with your traffic.
0: Sierra 16404296. So come back to Liam Taylor.
1: Steve, you all set there?
0: I'm all set.
1: You able to look off?
2: 6 for that cruiser, can you go again with your 6?
0: Dysart at Scammel. I'm all set though.
1: 1676, you able to copy?
0: Hey, from go ahead.
1: I have 14 in hand for Liam Taylor. Date of birth 5/8/2000. Straight out of Brockton District. License suspended. License not in possession. Failure to appear. Copy.
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0: A1 patrols, I got one call for an erratic operator. 213 eastbound, passing exit 3. It's going to be a gray Tesla, no plate given.
1: Three's 213 eastbound, 34495.

need you. Need you. Sir, any further calls on that DMV? I have nothing showing in 95 southbound, 74 on rev. Receive 17.

0: Echo to A2 Air Patrols and A1 Patrols. Just got a call from Haverhill reporting a wrong way. Ward Hill connector going south in the north. Only taking one call in it. No vehicle description at this time. Again, south in the north from the Ward Hill connector, exit 106. If anyone's in the area. Thank you.
1: 2042 is en route to that 95 north, Newburyport right now.

0: 24th at 8493 patrols. One call of an erratic going 93 northbound, passing exit 24. Described as a black Toyota Tundra bearing Mass Reg Whiskey Sierra 4009, WS4009. Described as pushing people off the road and driving in an aggressive manner. One call.
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0: 1638 to A1 and A2. I checked the area on 495 from 213 north and southbound to Ward Hill. Also checked the ramps at Ward Hill, off of Trellin.
1: 1582 A4. A4. Sir, Cityside has one. All refusals. I'll be 17.
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0: 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Stationing. Server 3 North, just north of mile, exit 79 in Chelmsford. Can you take a New Hampshire wall in for a 14? It looks like he's got an alpha number of mass.
1: Yeah, go ahead.
0: New Hampshire all in, NHL, 153-67-364. NHL, 153-67-364. It's going to be Daniel Ehrenberg. His alpha number is going to be alpha 14633426. Copy.
1: Copy. Goodbye.
0: If you're in the area, you can sign my way. If not, no worries.
2: I'm on Apple Street in Lowell. Start that way.
0: Just north of 79.

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1: Go ahead, sir. Politico.
0: That's going to be an active 14 felony default. Says we'll appear the chapter 90 violations as well as 94C.
1: Thank you.

0: 32 Area Patrols. One call of an erratic, 95 South passing exit 81. Vehicle apparently has no lights on and is unable to maintain its lanes. Description of the vehicle is a gray Jeep Cherokee with a kayak on top. Got 95 South passing exit 81. No lights on the vehicle, unable to maintain its lanes.
1: 1620, how's that on the stop? 95 northbound, Whittier.

0: Dave Patrick. Patrick. Bring north, just north of 79 in Chelmsford. Can you sign me a tow for a Volvo station wagon? All over that.
1: Appreciate it. Do you want me to tell your call?
0: Please, appreciate it. Thank you.

0: 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I got a little fleet in route units as your call. If you want to go with the plate, I'll toss in all the info for you.
1: Give me New Hampshire, 566-5388. 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

0: 73, he's north of 78 prior to 79.
1: Steve. My apologies, sir.

0: down here. It's a young lady behind the wheel of that Kia.
1: E2 to E2 patrol. Just took another call on that vehicle with no lights on. It's 95 South passing 76 Alpha. It's in the left travel lane. The same caller reported it unable to maintain its lanes.
2: 1620 E2, sir. I'm 17th on the stop and route to that passing 86 right now. Thank you for report.
3: Warrant and driver's license is already on there. I already located it.
4: Receipt, sir. I have it. Thank you.

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Negative, just the two. Received and passing 76 now, cell phone.

0: A6. Sir, Route 1 southbound by the Marshalls parking lot. Did you get any calls of a code 16?
1: Hey, firm, sir, about 10 bikes to go. It's just a paper exchange.
0: Received. It's minor in nature. 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
1: Receive. Just in your travels, I took three separate calls on three DMVs. I believe it was all from the same guy, too. But one's going to be 495 south at exit 87. The other ones were 495 north at exit 83. Just those one call. Christian.

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0: 283, you're going to be all set. I should be sure, thank you.

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0: Proceed, when you're clear, we've got one call for a Honda Santa Fe stopped in the right lane, 93 North, in between exit 47 and 46.

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0: 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She's out of safe spot, not a hazard. Waiting AAA. I'll go check on the other ones at 83.
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0: 31 Patrols. I got a couple more calls for that vehicle. Apparently, the male party is sleeping at the wheel, and the car is slow rolling now. It's going to be a Honda Santa Fe SUV. Color blue.
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0: Receive.
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0: 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The operator seems to be awake now. We are slow rolling at 37.
1: Tracy, you in pursuit of a vehicle?
0: Yeah, affirmative.
1: Alright, go with the plate.
2: 2300.
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2: New Hampshire disabled vet 6139, Hyundai Santa Fe. Got reason for the stop, just operating on and off the wheel.
3: Code 1, Lieutenant Descendants, command and control. 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
2: We're passing over the state line, permission to follow it. He's slow rolling at 5 miles an hour, just don't hit any other vehicles.
3: 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We'll notify New Hampshire.
2: All right, Steve, we're going to have to flip at exit 1. That vehicle is slow rolling in the right travel lane, 93 northbound exit 1. Looks like it's coming to a stop.
1: I'm on the phone, New Hampshire SP now.

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0: Can you stop me, Stewart's, for a Hyundai Elantra 3 northbound Prado Mile?
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0: Negative 10, 9 is going to be active on a 2026 TVTC motorcycle, black in color. It's registered to a Jacqueline. No status on record on her. 11-9-96. 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
0: She was going to be a negative 14. No status. Roadie Volfi out of Somerville. 6-18-94. 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

0: 7723. Negative 14, 11 is active. Does have a CR number in Mass. He surrendered that to get his New Hampshire license.
1: I'm going off with that airstrike. It's going to be in the median, southbound.
2: Receive, I started Waltham Auto. Is it south of 76?
1: Yeah, just prior to the Bedford cutout.
2: Six.
0: A1, can you get out of the call?

86 to 128 area patrols. Manchester just advised of a hit and run in their town, leaving on Pine Street. Described as a white SUV, no plate given.

0: one of them off, I think.
1: Hey, sir, EMS 104. Can you just let Mastiotino know there's a code 4 here in the VDL?

0: 22, y'all set?
1: All set, sir. Thank you.

0: have been gunshots coming from 700 Revere Beach Boulevard from the rear of the house. Revere has been advised.
1: 2296 received. 280 received, carry circle.
2: 280, you didn't hear anything over there?
1: Negative, sir.
3: Sir, did you say it was all set up there in New Hampshire?
1: I couldn't make that out.
4: Yeah, there's three cruisers off there. New Hampshire State Police is off. And New Hampshire's taking the party in custody.
3: Thank you.
4: Ada 2300.
5: That's good.
4: I just want to make sure I heard you correct. You said New Hampshire's taking that party for
5: 90-22?
4: 90-24. All right,
1: 90-24.
4: Thank you.
1: I didn't hear anything, but I'll be on the lookout.
0: Received. He said that he wasn't sure if it was that.
1: 2396, I'm in the area.
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0: 6, H6 patrols. Two calls of an erratic, 93 South coming up on 12. Black sedan, Mass Reg, 3 Whiskey Tango, 217.
1: Thank you. 14

31 patrols from New Hampshire State Police. Be on the lookout for a white Acura SUV with mass tags. The vehicle should be on 93, coming in, passing the New Hampshire line coming into Mass. The vehicle was involved in a hit and run. It hit one motor vehicle and almost struck other vehicles.

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0: Just spoke to the potty, it's 700 rear. There were fireworks coming out of 695.
2: They got off at Granite. They might still be in the area.
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0: 1803A6. Southbound, prior to mile marker 63. Can you start me a tow?
1: 86, sir.
0: 1803, you're all set, sir. All set, sir. Attaching plates.

0: 86 to 95 128 area patrols. One call of an erratic vehicle. Mass Reg 3 Hotel Lima Lima 23. Just going after exit 64, route 128.
1: B6, is that southbound or northbound?
0: Northbound, heading towards Gloucester.

0: B1 to 1083. On a possible 16, there might be just DMVs. It's going to be 93 northbound at exit 43 in the breakdown lane.
1: Received, Denver.
0: New Hampshire State Police also had a recent hit and run. If one of those vehicles are a white Acura SUV with mass tags, give me a quote too, please.

0: 93 to A1. You said those vehicles are 93 north prior to 43?
1: A-frame, but it was one call from a passerby.
0: Received. That's unfounded. From 133 up to 213.
1: Received.
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1: Sir, can you log that check of Pope John Paul Bach? 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
2: 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You're up to south, Destin 2. 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
3: 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Good evening, Cold 5.
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3: 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Thank you, sir.

25HH4. I'll be 17 from the Elliott Bridge in Soldiers Field. Minor disagreement between a passenger and a driver. No issues.

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1: 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He seems to be driving fine.
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2: A1 for Route 3 patrols. One call for an erratic operator. Route 3 southbound, passing exit 86. It's going to be in the right lane with Mass Ridge. 22 Papa Papa 85.

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0: 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Security at 10 Park Plaza reporting a couple of people refusing to leave the food court.
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0: 969 to H4, myself and 258 on 04. Was there any description of the parties we're looking for?
1: If you see two individuals refusing to leave the food court, security should be inside.
0: Received. Thank you, ma'am.

0: 13 to A1. Sir, can you start me in patrol 3 South, private Drum Hill, I'm off of the DMV. Gentleman's passed out behind the wheel, with the container as well.
1: 2046 at the Lowell Connector, I'll be en route. Are you northbound or southbound?
0: Southbound, half mile prior to Drum Hill.
2: A1, what does he have there on northbound of Billerica?
0: No rush, sir. Just a patrol. Got a gentleman passed out behind the wheel, open container, in the BDO.

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He should be all set. 2046 is approaching right now.

0: 22-33-86. Sir, Route 1 of the 99 turnaround in Saugus. I'll be providing a courtesy transport to a male pedestrian to 16 Pleasant Ave, Saugus.
1: Received.
0: I have a call started, sir.
2: I got that operator awake. You can slow it down.

0: for if you have any cruises in Malden. They just had a pursuit near Main Street, I believe, or Pleasant.
1: 84 receives. We have a cruiser leaving the barracks.
0: Well, if you could reach out to them too and see if they can get a plate.
1: Receive, standby.
2: Do you know if they're still chasing her?
0: I believe they terminated. It was driving out the wrong way.

0: 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Clifton.
1: Hey, firm. I'm on the phone with Malden now. Last seen eastbound on Clifton Street. I believe they gave the plate of New Hampshire Reg 570-8410. The vehicle was reported stolen. Malden PD was off with the RP as the vehicle drove by. Drove the wrong way on Main Street. Last seen on eastbound on Clifton Street.
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0: to H4. Ma'am, those parties were cleared out from 10 Park Plaza. We'll be 17.
1: Chief.

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6, day 3. 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It's going to be Route 3 South, just prior to Drum Hill. I'm going to be taking them back to 83. November 19.

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1: Essex Street, Lawrence, Essex at Oxford. Can you start Sheens for a Toyota Camry?
2: Received. 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

2300 A1. Can you set a tow off ramp of exit 104 from 495 south for a Honda Civic? It'll be Cody's.

0: 400. Cody's are out.
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2: 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Good evening, code 5.
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0: 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I'll be 17.
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0: Sir, if you can start your way to Route 28 at Shore Drive for two vehicle code 16. Sounds minor, just a language barrier. Just assist them with the exchange.
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0: 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Yes, sir.

0: 95, hear your patrols. One call for an erratic. 95 northbound passing exit 76 now. Caller put it as a white F-250. Failure to maintain lanes, varying speeds. One call.
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0: station today, four cruisers from Everett. They're looking for a stop and hold on a red moped. Operator should have a white jacket. He's on River Green Drive, headed towards the bike path. Apparently he has a green laser that he was pointing up in the air.
1: Day 4
2: 762 as a direct.

0: 162. Go with that again. I was in the back assisting a GURS.
1: All good, sir. Apparently that party on the moped brandished a firearm. See if they have a better location for him.
2: 762, from the scanner a couple mics ago, it might have fled down Medford Street, I believe, into Malden. I believe they advised Malden as well.
3: Retweet, thank you.
2: Should be a red moped, two males, all black, one wearing a red jacket, shiesties.
3: Typical. Retweet, thank you.
4: Those cruisers, Everett just stated that when they pointed it up in the air and shot it, it did make a pop noise, but that it was just a green laser they saw.
3: Received, thank you.
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0: Just confirm 1WMS 14 assistant there for an Italian Rivers 1-2006. Gonna be out of Brighton District Court for a couple of charges there of fray at AMV. And his 11 status is also suspended.
1: Received, thank you. You all set?

0: 2-1-2-8-6. A6. Can you start this call for me? Just back it up 10 minutes, 0045, and the vehicle is 6, November Sierra Papa 92, 6 NSP 92. It comes back to like a towing company. And you should have the operator.
1: Resistor.
2: Got the code coming from mine to go to yours. He's coming up to you right now.

0: 0386. I'm going to be standing by for both those. 1291 is going to have one.
1: 86 has it.
0: He's going to be on the 7 this one. Just about to clear. Who's behind me for the garbage and the snowballs?

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Just release that car. They need to have a rental agreement or something, or else it's going to have to go back to that tow company. I can't prove where that vehicle came from, besides the registered owner is the tow company. But if they have a rental agreement, they're good to go.

0: 1291. He's been advised.
1: Thank you, sir.
2: Failed to stop. Eastern Ave going into Lynn Street. Master Edge 2 Victor Sierra Zulu 72. Non pursuit. Eastern Ave to Lynn Street.
3: Okay, confirming non pursuit. What was the reason for you to attempt to stop that vehicle?
2: Chapter 90 violations.
3: Could you tell me times it was occupied?
2: One male occupant, I believe, passed on the right and then continued on.
4: Fled the Summer Street area heading towards Carson Beach. 6 Tango Foxtrot Romeo 53. The 2014 BMW Coupe Color Blue comes out of Goddard Street in Quincy. That's 6 Tango Foxtrot Romeo 53.
5: 6-2, can I have that plate?
3: 2 Victor Sierra

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0: 762 Saratoga might take Copeland to Route 1 North.
1: Received. 762 stationing. I'm going to swing Route 1 northbound a little bit, see if I can see anything.
2: Okay. 886, and Route 1 patrols cruiser 762 from 84. Just had a ferry to south while a vehicle take off on it, as it was. I'm matching 2 Victor Sierra, Zulu 72. Once again, 2 Victor Sierra, Zulu 72. That's going to be on a slot 20-25 miles of CX 30 SUV. Vehicles occupied by male operator. Last 6 was Eastern by Lynn Street in the city of Malden. Believed to be spotted at Squire Road at one point in Revere. Might be making his way back up to Route 1 unknown at the start. The vehicle is registered on a Saugus. Once again, operated by a male body.
3: No MSP has ever been interacted with that vehicle, and looks like on the RQF, it's only been ran once by Revere at the beginning of July, and once by Boston at the end of July.
1: Okay, received. Thank you. Call 06, LB 17 from North Reading Neural Center.
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0: 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McGarvey's has both vehicles. I'll be 17.
1: A6 has it.

0: 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I just shot up 107 with nothing showing.
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0: 2233 Station A, 1001 Rockwood Drive. That vehicle is here at the residence.
1: Hey, would you just confirm it is not the residence, sir?
0: Still going there, sir?
1: I just want to confirm the vehicle is in the driveway there, the residence.
0: That's affirmative, sir.
1: All right, stand by.
0: 233, I'm right behind you.
2: Go ahead, sir.
1: All right, sir, so you have it. That vehicle is at the residence of Saugus. I have 86 cruisers off of it. Unoccupied at the time.
2: All right, received. I'll search line that way.
1: All right, sir, I'll advise him. 2233.

0: 3-8, station A. I'm about 1 mic out. I'll advise.
1: We got him cuffed. If, 86, just log in. I use the force. Myself and, 631.
2: Alright, sir. Baffert Celsius on my end. That vehicle seems to be out occupied. They do have one in custody.
0: Receive. I will, about 6 mics out.
2: Receive. I'll advise them. Cruiser 762 is en route from 84th area. A couple mics out. Well, 6 mics out.

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0: Sir, I have a Sierra number of the male in custody. Who is the operator?
1: Go off it.
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2: A5 area patrol, Polo for an overdue motorist slash wellness check on a Mass Reg 7 Juliet Lima Lima 37. That's 7JLL37. Party hasn't showed back up to their residence after going to pick up food. Significant other is just worried about their well being.
1: That's 2233.
0: 1875 received. Go ahead, sir.
1: All right, sir. Negative 14 is 11. Status is active. Evan Richard, 42004. Swimming address out of Aguamon. Aguamon, that's what it was, excuse me. He does have, he is showing active probation out of Westfield District Court for Mega.
0: Received.

0: 06A. I'll be off in August.
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1: 3185, I'll be off with the DMV. Right lane, 107 northbound, Revere. I know it's on Revere, but I'll take it.
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0: Copy, 2-4-3. Alright, last is going to be name and date of birth. It's going to be a little complicated. Last of Kilo Alpha Delta India Delta Juliet Alpha Yankee Alpha Sierra Mike India November Echo. First of Sierra Oscar Golf Oscar Bravo Alpha, date of birth October 25th, 2004, and she's going to have an address 100 Florence Ave in Revere.
3: Thank you, Sarah.

0: And at 1376 Kilo. Alright, now for your first two items, negative 14. 11 status are active. The first one's going to be the RO. We're still working on the third one.
1: Okay, receive, thank you. Just attach a name and date of birth. It doesn't have a driver's license in the house.
0: Alright,

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Sir, can you start me action for a Jeep SUV? We're just ahead of their tow yard, northbound side.

0: 1, 93 Area Patrol's Code 22 reports a vehicle swerving in and out of the left lane and the breakdown lane, I-93 northbound, passing 39, Mass Reg 6 Juliet Golf Echo 82, 6 Juliet Golf Echo 82, 1 call.
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0: of the party just stated that he has, that they dropped him off at the Route 1 Peabody Wendy's.
1: Percy?

0: 62 stationing. Yes, sir. Sir, what was the time that I initiated the failed stop?
1: So it's going to be 106. There's already a call initiated for you. Hey, that's 762. There's already a call initiated for you.
0: Thank you.

0: 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A full out of the airport looking for a stop and ID on Mass Reg 4, November, Echo Mike 87, 4NEM 87. The 2021 Toyota Corolla color gray comes back out of Mayflower Drive in North Andover. About an hour old now, but they're looking for a stop and ID for property damage and stuff that occurred at one of Logan's parking garages.
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0: 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Be advised, 76 Dual will have that party in custody. Taking him to 84.
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2: 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Thank you for the help.
0: Great time.
2: 76 at 84. I'll be on a 7 with one male party.
1: 84 receives.
2: 76 to Trooper Randazzo.
0: Go ahead, sir.
2: Sir, can you just stand by at the exit right here?
0: Hey, sir.

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1: Alpha.
0: Sir, Manchester, at Blacker and Lawrence. Can you take an Oregon OON for 14 seconds?
1: Alpha, Alpha.
0: Give me Echo 376699. C376699. Evan Neon.
2: Is that a Florida OON or a fleet?
0: Oregon OON.
2: Oregon, I have it.

0: Ava 2 Razor. Alright, Jura, negative 14, the 11th status is valid for Evan. No one. Short and large out of North Plains, Oregon. It's going to be negative results, Matt.
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0: 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He does have a spare on board. He's looking to change it.

0: 3 at the station, eh? Stop in Manchester Street in Lawrence. Can you take another item for a 14 check?
1: Confirm, COVID.
0: Sierra 20-917-684. Sierra 20-917-684. 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
0: 95 Manchester Street in Lawrence, can you set Sheehan's for a Chevy pickup?
1: 431 at 1376, ma'am, if you or any other cruisers are in the Riviera area, they're still looking for that male party. Apparently he's behind the brother's auto. Hispanic male, black shirt, gray sweatpants.
2: All set.
3: And at 2300.
0: What, sir?
3: Sir, I'm presuming you're aware of that 14 minutes.

0: down 142. I pushed this vehicle up the ramp and onto the BDL on Top Field Road. No longer a hazard as we wait for Gators.
1: Two hazards are outstanding. Thank you.
2: Shotgun in the vehicle too. Three subjects in the car. They might want to check if they had any either B&E. One guy had mud all over his shoes. If they had any B&E, so they get reported. They may want to make a log entry. It was in New Hampshire 495-7676.

0: 86 and an 86 patrols in the area of Carson Beach. Can you check on 3 males carrying a female down the boardwalk to the beach?
1: T-94, is that pleasure? That way.

0: towards Columbia Point.
1: We just had a walk-in come in and say that he saw three males carrying a female on the boardwalk by Carson Beach.
0: Okay, no directional if they were going towards G or towards the barracks or...
1: Negative, he just said by the parking lot.

0: 2460. Sir, negative results on the inquiry.
1: Alright, this could be fresh, so they may want to make notes of it, a log note of it, because they may find out about something later.
0: Very good, sir. I left a phone number with them just in case anything comes up and they can reach out to us.
1: Thank you.

0: Texas, I had a group of six in the water, but they said they didn't see anybody being carried, nor were they carrying each other.
1: Received. It was just a walk-in that came and stated three males and one female.

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1: All set.
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0: 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No one's in distress. All assets 17.

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1: They're going to check on a DMV southbound around the 13.6.
0: Hey,

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0: Nicole, had 3 in custody. They'll be transporting 1723 as the other, then 2396 as one.
1: Received.

0: 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We're on a 7 with one of those detainees.
1: Everyone received.
2: I'll advise. I'll see if I can push him up to the Ramada.

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1: Everyone received.
2: I'll advise. 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
1: Paper is on, sir.
0: Sir, I'm off of a DMV. It's going to be 93 South, just prior to exit 24. Can you start me next in line for Honda Civic?
1: Receive, sir. 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
2: 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Starting mileage when you're ready.
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0: 686 Cruisers. Just took a call of a group of kids. Walton Beach by the Squatom Yacht Club. Fighting and yelling at each other.
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0: 1373-6. There was no fight. 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We'll be 17.
1: Received. Thank you.

390-681, and over fire in the MS, be transporting one male detainee to Lawrence General.

0: 2 to Cruiser 914. Five South, approaching 78.
1: Sir, if you could just continue on with your travels. 95 southbound in the area of exit 72. Taking multiple calls now for a DMV in the left lane. Caller described it as a sedan with no lights on, no maker model given. Again, 95 southbound in the area of exit 72. Okay, this has been advised.

0: 914, 82. 82. Sir, this operator ran out of gas. The vehicle will not turn on. It's halfway in the left travel lane. We're in a decently bad spot here. I'm taking the left lane. Just waiting gators here.
1: Received, sir. I'll give him a call back. Let him know it's a gas call.
0: Received. Thank you.

0: 914 to stationary.
1: Negative, officer.
0: Sir, I'm off of the DMV 95 South, half mile prior to exit 72. Could you just take a 9 and 10 for me, please, for this vehicle?
1: Officer, go ahead.
0: Rhode Island Reg, 1 Alpha Papa 574, 1 AP 574. It's on a Toyota Corolla, color blue.
1: Where is she, Thomas?

0: 809-144, you clear the coffee, sir?
1: Be firm, sir.
0: All right, sir. Do you have a 2015 Sierra color blue there?
1: Be firm.
0: All right, that's confirmed. Entered stolen by Lincoln PD out of Rhode Island. It was entered August 22nd of this year.
1: Receive. Do you mind reaching out to them? The operator is a young female. Seems she may know the owner of the vehicle. Not too sure here. What's going on?
0: I'll reach out to them.

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1: Go ahead, ma'am.
0: 30 inches, to go with her information.
1: Affirm, stand by, ma'am.

0: 914 to station. It's going to be a Rhode Island driver's license, 301-2799. It's a Vanessa Pagan, date of birth, 11/02/1993. She said it's her friend's car, and she's coming from Maine. And she knows Kenny, the alleged owner of the vehicle. Go ahead, sir.
1: All right, so that's a negative. I'm on the phone with Legend City right now. She definitely stole the vehicle from this individual. I'll be either way. From the RO. The RO was trying to attempt to help her out. At the same time, she took advantage and hopped in the vehicle and took off. And it's reported that she used his credit card up in Maine, so it's definitely stolen.
0: Where is she? 914 to A2.
2: A2?
0: Sir, do you mind just having a 790 fly down here? Or a top field officer, please?
2: Where is she, sir? Standby.

0: from Revere.
1: Sir, DCR Revere reports one DMV at the 145 over by the target. Just add a light sitting there.
0: Received, sir. I'll be on a four with it.

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1: Received, thank you. 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
1: Go ahead, sir. She's in custody.
0: All right, very good, sir. When it's safe to do so, just be advised, the stern belongings in that vehicle belong to the RO, such as wallet and keys. They don't have an exact list. Once you guys have an inventory, just relay that to dispatch. Also, there's sergeants inquiring if there's any damages to the vehicle, if you can, when it's in a safe location, in a safe due to. I'll check for damages.
1: Received. I haven't searched the vehicle yet, but I just searched her purse, and she had 3 to 4 credit cards on her that didn't belong to her. I'm going to take a look through the vehicle now.
0: Received.

0: United States, to stage Mage.
1: Mage is on.
0: Mail will be on SOPS 3 for the Boston Triathlon on Day Boulevard. We'll have closure in place from 06 to approximately 1400. And Castleton will be open via Shore Road with two-way traffic.
1: Hey, Trish, safe, sir.

4-3-1-8-5 to Disco Secure, that motor vehicle. I'll be 17.

34286, sir. I'm going to be cleared from that DMV. 95 North, hit exit 72.

0: 91482. A2. Sir, Gator says that vehicle. I'll be on a 71 female. Can you take my starting mileage? You're ready.
1: Senator.
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1: hours, my time, sir.
0: Thank you. Do you also mind reaching out to a surrounding town, see if there's any females working for a search, please?
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1: Ocean Avenue.
0: Sarah, AAA is advised, DMV is going to be Route 1 northbound just after the Salem Street on-ramp. They just want to check.
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1: G's on, go ahead.
0: Marine 15 is code 5 underway. We'll be en route to Carson Beach for a triathlon support waterside. IDs on board are going to be 4589 and 3703.
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0: 43185. So I'm going to stand by while the operator awaits AAA's arrival. We're in a tough spot. I would try moving the vehicle, but it would cause further damage as there's a flat tire down to the rim. I don't want to mess up the bumper.
1: 3C, sir. You all set with lights over there?
0: Should be all set, sir.

0: 3-1, I'm coming up on you. 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
1: Rear 2-3, right at the bend, right after Lynn Street 1-1.
0: Steve, is it in the breakdown lane or the right lane?
1: It's the lane as you merge on to get on to 1-North.

0: 2 in Peabody. 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
1: Yeah, I'm back here. I'm in the acceleration lane.
0: Received, sir. Thank you.

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0: 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Route 1 southbound at the Honey.

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0: Receive. Four, five, two, stationary. 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
1: Stop 495 northbound, mile 80, Littleton.
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0: 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We're in the Cappy's parking lot now.
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0: Don't make my way.

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Continue walking from the boulevard towards Chester Ave Boulevard towards Lynn. 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

0: 5585. Sir, I got an up and show from Port of Pines to Riviera Street. Checking Ocean Avenue now. I'm going to make contact with the porta potty.
1: This should be in front of Chester Ave in the boulevard in the golf cart with DCR.
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0: 905 is stationary. 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Sir, FIO, Revere Beach. Can I get a 14 check one ready?
1: Sir.
0: First of Mark, common spelling, last of Barnes. It's going to be Bravo, Alpha, Romeo, November, Echo, Sierra. Date of birth, 6/09/1984.
1: Copy.
0: Go ahead, Doug.
1: Active 14 of open and gross, adjacent property, making bomb threats.
0: Steve. Winter 6. It's going to be Ruby 12 on Sunset Ave.
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1: 495 North, prior to Broad Street, Merrimack.
0: If you can swing back south and then head north, report from Sheriff's Department in that area. I'm working on trash pickup, saying somebody rolled up on their vehicle, say there was a pedestrian, male party, no other descriptor information other than wearing all red, walking in that area, 45 northbound, 109, no direction of travel, just walking in the area.

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0: 8-0-1-H-4. 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
0: Morning, sir. Code 5 for the hunt dedicated.
1: Yeah.

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0: Sir, myself and 1058 are 17.

0: State 911 with a transfer call. Open 911. Sounds like a child in the background. Appears like that it's an open line. 495 northbound, mapping in the area 118. I'm going to attempt to call back on it. Just an open line with a child talking in the background.
1: Received.
2: I'm going with that cell phone number.
0: I have 978-243-7344, repeating 978-243-7344. Gonna attempt callback on it.

0: I got 495 northbound, the on-ramp to 95. It's just prior to it.
1: Can we just let New Hampshire State know as well?
0: I was 48 seconds ago.

0: 2 stationary dispatch and patrol. That was accidental. 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A child was playing with the phone. Accidental.
1: Yep.
2: 304, copy that.

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It'll be on a 4 with at 4 9.

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0: just checked on New Jersey. 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Should come back to work the team today.
1: Okay, bye.

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0: Vadim Marcus Diggs, 425-2006, showing active out of New Jersey.
1: Received, is the license showing active or is it an ID only?
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A4, 1402, City Side and Route.

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0: Sir, can you head to the Neponta Bridge inbound for a crash involving a motorcycle? Station H, can you start EMS?
1: So that was inbound, sir, for the Neponta Bridge?
0: Affirmative.
1: Okay, receive. I'll stack them to EMS.
2: 1219, Andrew.

0: 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Quincy PD's off, too.
1: Receive. We have 1219 en route as well.

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1: Do you have any available patrols for 125 at Tavern in the Square for potential UI?
0: Sir, what's your 6?
1: 125, I believe on South and Wilmington. Disregard, there's a patrol arriving. I believe this is Andover.
0: Hey, affirm that. It's going to be on North Andover. Advise when they're on scene.
2: Cruiser number again, I had background.
0: 3118.
2: Okay, cruiser 3118. I have a bed frame. I'll be starting Mass DOT for it. State 911 transfer, 95 southbound. Should be prior to Route 133. Dark colored Toyota Tundra. Dropped the bed frame in the travel lane. Kept going. Code 22 followed it to G Mello transfer station in Georgetown off 133. No registration information.
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0: 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You see a location for Ayers. Sarah, go again. You checking on status of Ayers?
1: 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I just don't know if he's stuck in traffic behind us where I can pull it.

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Sir, they just left the shop. They had to swap out the trucks. So they'll be en route in a second. I advise just to call the barracks when they're close by.

extremely broken up. I got 95 southbound, 81 mile lockup.

0: 8A, 193 patrols, 93 northbound, passing 95, two white BMWs drag racing. First plate, 5 Sierra, Sierra Charlie 76, 5 Sierra, Sierra Charlie 76. The other one is a white BMW with the license plate that says M3 on it. No other further description. 22 information recorded.
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0: 4 to A4 Cruisers, 1 call of an erratic driver, 93 southbound, passing Montville Ave at exit. It's going to be Mass Reg, Yankee, 93895. Should come back to a white van.
1: Service,

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1: Sir, from Newton PD, they got a 2-car-16, Route 9, eastbound, right in front of the Wegmans. Sounds minor, no toast, but if you can start that west.

0: 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Two vehicles are going to be going to Ayers, one transporter to BMC. I'll be 17. Thank you, 1546.
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0: Fluid and speedy dry on the deck, left lane, Neponset, inbound, right at the rotary, right before it.
1: Three people.

Maintaining cycle units. Maintaining cycle units on the air, be advised. Neposset Bridge inbound, just before the rotary, Neposset Circle, smooth and speedy dry on the roadway. Again, that's Neposset inbound, just prior to the rotary, smooth and speedy dry, left 2 lanes.

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Newton just called back. You can cancel. Just a paper exchange and they're going to be able to handle it.

0: 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Come right down.
1: He's on Marine 15.
0: Marine 15 is code 5 underway. Boston Harbor Patrol, ID 3723-4616.
1: Received 1154 hours.

866 here, patrol 93 South, obviously 8.4, low travel lane for minus 16. Operators have been advised to exit the highway and exchange.

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1: Rear issue, sir. We actually just took a call on that. Is that vehicle smoking?
0: It is not smoking, sir.
1: Okay, receive.

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1: 6.
0: Sir, do you have the three car left lane just past the exit to Furnacebrook cell phone?
1: Hey, firm. We're trying to get a cruiser route right now. They were told to exit the highway and exchange.
0: Alright, receive, sir. I'll be standing by if you cruise it.
1: Receive 1373 is in route.

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1: 6.
0: So I'm going to try to get some of these vehicles underway. Can you copy some info for your patrol?
1: 3-6.
0: Vehicle 1's going to be Mass Red, 2 November Romeo Sierra 30, 2NR F30. 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Copy 1.
1: 3-6. You go with the second.
0: 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It's a Michael Barber. Copy 2.
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2: 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A Kurt Niche, 923-65. 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Should be on foot. 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Last seen yesterday at 0630 hours. Anybody come across, contact Reading. A possible Section 35 in hand.
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1: Six or six.
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1: 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They have some front end damage to the vehicle's drive, but we're leaving the cutout now. It'll be underway.

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1: Nadi northbound, Sofa Delta.
0: For minor code 16, sounds like a paper change. 93 southbound at 39.8 mile marker. One vehicle in the breakdown lane, one is in the median. Should assist a vehicle in the median, make their way to the breakdown lane.
1: Where is it?

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1: Stop 1 South, to Sunoco.
0: Sir, when you clear, can you start to 128 northbound at Lowell Street in Peabody? 2 car 16, negative PI, at least one tow needed. They're off in the breakdown lane. You're going to be looking for a gray Honda Accord.

0: 10.
1: By 495 northbound at their 104 exit, the vehicle on top of the guardrail.
2: 7334, BNB has that vehicle, I'll be 17.
1: No calls from the operator on scene, but I'll just advise if there's anything there.

0: 386. I'll be on the phone.
1: Received the start of the call, and Tedesco's is in route for one.
0: Could you have the right lane partially taken?
2: A1 to 1334. Just took a second full call on that vehicle, top of the guardrail. 495 northbound at the 104 exit, statue with hope.

0: A1. Sir, myself and 54 to go on 4. I'm doing fire on scene. It's on the on ramp from 110.
1: Receive.
0: Unit, update scenes. So they can come from 104. 34, I have a child walking ahead. I'm just going to go check on them.

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1: There's a child walk up ahead, but the all set.

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0: 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She just is slightly on top of the guardrail. Guardrail has barely any damage.
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1: 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So we have the ramp shut down from 110 to 45 northbound.
0: Sit.
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I'll determine if a second tow is needed shortly.

0: A2 to 495 patrols, cruiser 3118, if you're available. Vehicle hydroplanes should be in the median of 495 northbound in the area, exit 109, Haverhill. It's a transfer call from Haverhill PD. Again, vehicle in the median, allegedly hydroplanes. Needs assistance getting back out onto the roadway. Stated no damage or injuries.
1: Dealership, you'll run right into us.
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1: Say what one?
0: Wind shadow is completed. I'll be 17. Thank you, 1058.

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1: 495 south at 114.
0: You can stand down. That vehicle was able to correct itself and be on its way. No damage, no injuries, nothing to report.
2: Receive.
0: 758 to A2. Go ahead.
2: So I checked the area as well. I'm passing 109, so I'm not just.

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1: Solicit.
0: Sir, Soldiersfield Road westbound just before River Street. Two car, 16, unknown on tows, reported injuries. H4, station H.
2: Sir, go again with that.
0: Code 16, Soldiersfield Road, westbound, prior to River Street. Sounds like minor injuries, but can you start Boston EMS?
2: Affirmative.

0: 7384 I'll be on a 4. 801 is actually going to be inbound going into the city, right next to the Doubletree.
1: Prior to 8 to 23.
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1: Ma'am, 801. Oh, that's Soldier Field Road for that crash. You can cancel Boston EMS. No injuries.
0: 8284, can you let them know when you answer the phone?
1: Chief?

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0: 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Thank you, 470.
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1: 2463.

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1: 8 is on.
0: Sir, we have cruising route. Could you start Boston PD as well, 364 Riverway? Caller on line states a male and female possibly fighting outside of her apartment, blocking her apartment door, 364 Riverway.
1: Are they in the building? Because let's say a call if they're in the building. If they're in the roadway, it's like.
0: They're outside, possibly sidewalk, roadway, unsure.
1: All right, sidewalks also Boston. I'll let them know.

0: female, mid-20s.
1: H4 Boston's asking if you have a callback number.
0: Yeah, we're on the phone with her right now. We'll get her number.
2: Coach, when she reported a road rage incident he was involved in with the suspect vehicle being New Hampshire Edge 577-6565. It occurred 95 north at exit 90 in Salisbury. Claims that the individual in that car was a male operator who pointed a firearm at him. However, that vehicle continued onward into New Hampshire. I transferred that over to New Hampshire State Police, Lobolo. The victim party took exit 90 to Salisbury. I have his information in the log.
1: Washington 5.

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0: age 40. We know if this is an actual assault that occurred.
1: Negative. She just heard a lot of screaming and sounded like slapping, but just a lot of screaming.
0: Okay. I got a four individuals walking away from me.
1: Another cruiser's en route, but 2473, you're about an R1 right now. Can't make out what you're saying.

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0: 93 southbound, prior to exit 38, for a minor 2-car 16. They're possibly in the left median. Sounds like a paper for exchange, but they could be in the left.
1: No, for your portable was no good. Brookline's notified, Boston's notified.
2: 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I do not have eyes on those parties, but I hear screaming and yelling.
1: 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Inbound, he's over at 500 Brookline Ave. Brookline.

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Which direction? So I could advise Brookline to go over there. I think he's saying the Village of Brookline, Village Way, off of Pearl Street, off of Brookline Ave.

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1: 940-86. 86, I see that 14. That's 16. They're just past 14, cell phone. I'm making them up at 14. 2. And 14 Toyota Prius, 95 North, prior to 64.
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0: 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What was the address on Brookline Ave?
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0: 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He asked for a code one in there. 77 Village Way, Brookline.
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1: 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Resume normal traffic, age control on Houston traffic.

for. Just the DMV. She's calling AAA now. I'll take a look.

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0: 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So Nissan Altima, 5 November, Lima, Foxtrot, 26.
1: 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Can you go Yonkers 6?
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0: 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It's going to be 6 Papa Yankee Whiskey 77. It's going to be a black GMC. In and out of lanes.
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372 to A4. You don't have to still have him on the line, do you? Receive. Are they still in the parking lot? I got nothing showing on those two vehicles. Disregard. They're in Wellington Circle. I see them.

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1: /495 South Pride at 93.
0: So you have a two car, 495 northbound at exit 11. They're not in a safe location. Is this going to be an exchange if you can assist with some lights?
1: 6?
0: 495 northbound, exit 11. As I was, exit 100.
1: Received, en route.

0: It went to 1083. They're going to be on the on-ramp from 114 to 495 northbound.
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0: Q215 Mike Sierra Juliet 39. 5 Mike Sierra Juliet 39. Marina Bay.
2: 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Sarge, you all set?
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0: Negative 10 on Mass Reg 5, Mike, Sierra Juliet 39. 9 is active on a 2013 Mercedes sedan, black in color, pass inspection 7/18/26. It's registered to a mail party. Mayar Hallam out of Norwell. Negative 14/11 status is going to be active as well. Negative Bob, copy.
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0: Breathing there.

0: You make way 93 northbound, right by exit 23. Travis is unaware if he's on the on-ramp to the Mystic Valley Parkway or still on 93. He's going to be on the right-hand side of the road. I believe he's still on an active travel lane. I got a tow en route. He's, so he's saying he just got rear-ended.
1: Richie, I'm Fellsway West, approaching Rosie.

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1: A1.
0: Ma'am, I'm on stop 93 North, mile prior to 88. Can you stop me Lowell Fleet for a Honda Civic? I'll be all set.
1: Thank you.

0: I'm going to go down to 20, make the flip there.
1: Sir, by any chance, were you reaching out to me? I had my radio off. I'm at a motor vehicle stop right now across the street from you guys.
0: Hey, Prop, sir. When you clear, sir, if you can just make your way 93 north, right by exit 23. I don't know if the vehicle took the off-ramp there to 23. He was rear-ended, and the other vehicle fled the scene. He does believe he has a partial plate, but he does, he's declining EMS. Just needs a tow.
1: Alright, sir. I just stand by. I might be requiring a tow on this one. I'll provide the information momentarily.
0: Chief.

0: come out.
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0: 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What tow zone would this be? 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
1: No, Bravo.
0: Receive, sir. Could you reach out to Cityside for a Mercedes GLC?

0: 372A4. If you have a call back, can you reach out to that party and get the location? I got nothing showing. Made the flip at 20. I'm at Rosie now.
1: Reese, check. There's a possibility, too, he could be in the missing link.
0: Receive. I'll sweep the ramp.

0: 1025 V4. V4. Sir, the missing link is clear from that hit and run.
1: Received. Thank you, sir. Hey, A4, you can give him a call back so we can try to locate him or have him come to the barracks.

0: emergency transport off the highway from the missing link. It's going to be 16637.4, 16637.4. We're going to the mobile gas station, Main Street Medford.
1: So when you clear, you have a 16, it's going to be 495 southbound, near mile marker 95.6. It's going to be a trailer. The trailer's in the middle of the road, and the truck part is going to be in the ditch.
2: Just located that vehicle. Looks like it's just going to be a DMV with a tire change that they may need. But he is off now with that vehicle, 93 northbound, but there's going to be 1 mile prior to the 23 exit.
0: 2372 to 84. I saw that vehicle. I'll take care of that after I finish his transport.
2: Receive, thank you, sir.

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0: went to 1083. I just called them. 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They should be there.
1: Received. Thank you, ma'am.

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1: 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Take a look.
0: 3 sir, I'm from Donantum.
2: 361, A1.
3: A1.
2: I'll be en route to Middleton with a mail body. Drop off.
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1: Receive.

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0: Alright, this is more of a spin out. If you could just advise Stewart and ask if they'd be able to take a cargo trailer, like a landscaping cargo trailer.

0: Okay, that female party is across from the Acura dealership. 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
0: Reset.

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1: 814.
0: Any description, H? Is it a group of six? Okay, received.

0: 6-1.
1: BMO, BMO 4, middle of the analysis correction. With that, President.

0: 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Phone call from CHQ reporting quite a few reports of a group of 5 to 7 high-end sports cars going high speed, 495 northbound from 290, maybe in our area now.
1: A3 has that, ma'am. 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
0: Ma'am, it's had a fatal assault. No longer, I'm sorry, not in pursuit. Farragut Road in Swampscott. New Jersey Reg, Bravo 83 Whiskey Yankee Echo. Bravo 83 Whiskey Yankee Echo. Just blacked out tin all around. New Jersey plate. Again, non pursuit. Last seen heading past Thomas Road off of Farragut Road in Swampscott.
1: Great, thanks, sir. What was the reason for the initial stop?
0: Windshield was smoked out. It's an unsafe operation. If you could just advise Swampscott to stay in again, fail to stop, please.
1: Great, thanks, sir.

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0: From Boston, 2CAR16, COM out at Charles Gate East. They advised that the two drivers were out arguing outside of the vehicle.

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1: Yeah, go ahead.
2: Stage 4 patrol, if anyone's available, we're taking calls on a 3-car 16 at least just outside the barracks, Star West.
0: 4 SA4 171064. Last of Almanzar, first of Yeri, Yery. 10-05-98, could you check the NCIC for me, please?
3: 2245 for the hatch, I'd like to make my way down there.
2: Thanks, sir.
4: With Florida, but according to this, it looks like it's full X on that 14 NCIC.
5: Off now, or keep at this BMW stand.
2: A19H4, what's the 6 of the second 16?
0: Want to stand by for the pro.
2: Before Charles Circle.
0: Hey, received, I can start that way too.
6: (22-22, Station A.
4: Gotcha.
3: Sir, Boulevard in front of 85. Line 12, please, on Mass OLN Sierra Alpha 7, 791-832. And he stated that he has a license active, but I have a permit to confirm either way.
4: Receive that. 2220, I'm showing that permit as well, and it's expiring on September 12th.
3: Okay, so just confirm he is not licensed, correct?
4: That's affirmative. He is not licensed. He only has a permit.
3: Thanks, sir. (22-22-85). Can you stop me until, please? Stand by. I'll find the one next to the line.
4: You do the abyss.
6: 2220, you're all set.
3: Yeah, I'm all set.
7: 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That's 140, D Delta.
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4: All right, I'm still waiting for confirmation, but they're going to end up asking, do you have any local charges to take them on?
0: Nothing arrestable, just civil.
4: All right, Richard. Right.
3: Action.
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1: Does.
0: Sir, that New Jersey plate, can you just give that to Lynn as well to pull over the fail to stop?

0: 84 to 1565. 1565, sir. Sir, are you able to clear?
1: I affirm, actually. I'm clearing now.
0: Very well, sir. You make your way 93 northbound, right in the vicinity of exit 25 to 27 for a 2-car code 16, unknown PI, unknown TOWS. I'll start DMS up that way.
1: Receive, sir. Interrupt.

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1: Go ahead, sir.
0: All right, let's take him on the fugitive from justice. Broward County Sheriff's Office in Florida is going to do a full extradition on it. I've been able to confirm via name, full name, sex, race, date of birth, height, weight, eye and hair color, as well as a past address in Lawrence that he had. So, good to go.
1: Outstanding, Station A. Thank you. 2372A4, Stormy next in line, right Ave, right with a W, in Medford, at the Oasis restaurant. I'll be on a 7-1.
2: Received, shower.
0: A4, I'll work on getting you all the Florida paperwork as soon as I possibly can.
1: Chief, take it.

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0: 1365 to 84. Sir, I'll be on a 4. Just be advised, it's going to be the on ramp from Montville Ave to 93 North.
1: Receive, sir.
0: Don't
1: buy EMS
0: for all
1: as well. Take
0: set to the total. Receive, sir. Just be advised. I have Northern Berkshire EMS on a 4. All of us. If you could start rolling me one toe for now.
1: Receive. I have that call, sir.

0: 1565. Was Northern Berkshire EMS just driving by and on site of this to assist, or?
1: That's affirmative, sir. They were just passing by and observed.
0: Thank you.

0: 495 North in Lawrence, you all set?
1: Yeah, from Marco to Mass Ridge, here. That vehicle that keeps taking off.
0: I'm making the flip at 114.

0: 26-1A-117 for Middleton, Ellis, correction.
1: Yep. 361, keep up the great work, sir. Strong start tonight.
0: Will do. Thank you, sir.

0: 1638 2A1. DeWitt, secure that trailer. Right lane's back open, 5 and 17.
1: 3118, I'm off with 723, 495 north, in Mass Ave.

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1: 2 West, Taylor Road, active.
0: Sorry, I got a little fleet going out for a right lane disabled. 3 North, mile marker 77.2. Be looking for a black BMW.
1: Steve, to be en route. It's ready to take care of that. I'm just prior to Route 3, 095.
0: Proceed, thank you.
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1: Sir, who's coming up for the tow?
2: Sir, should be city side. I just contacted him. He's on scene now.
1: Yep, he just pulled up. Thank you.

0: 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Stevens has that vehicle. I'll be on 7-1.
1: Received.
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1: Yes, sir. Can you check on a DMV 93 South prior to 12 in the right lane? Just one call on it. Say that the operator got out of the vehicle.
2: Repeat, then route.